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0: 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developed insomnia after changing to the night shift. 他换成夜班后，就开始患上失眠症。

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0: 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Stop blaming your lack of time when procrastination is the real problem. 别再怪时间不够了，真正的问题是拖延症。Stop blaming your lack of time when procrastination is the real problem. 或者用作动词 procrastinate, 拖延。I tend to procrastinate when I have a difficult task to do. 每当遇到困难的任务时，我总会拖延。I tend to procrastinate when I have a difficult task to do. He always procrastinates until the last minute. 他总是拖到最后一刻。He always procrastinates until the last minute. 不过要提醒的是 ,procrastinate 这个字非常正式。在日常的口语表达可以用 put off 来代替。P-U-T, put, O-F-F, off, put off. To put off means to delay or postpone.表示把事情延到以后再做。Stop putting off what you can do today. 不要把今天能做的事情一直拖着。Stop putting off what you can do today. 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